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Yellow Radio 101,7. Reading card companies to make people feel like crap. I guess I just woke up in a funk this morning.

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1: 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That's it. No, that's better. 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Over here on my left, Johnny Armand on tenor, alto, and flutes. And sitting down playing acoustic fingerstyle guitar, John Mark. Bass, Stephen Thompson.

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She was quite a catch. I hated her for loving you, for soothing all your pain.

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light changes window to window. 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

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Yellow Radio 101,7. Adele, I was dying to get back home. And you were starting out. I said I best be moving on. 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

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I see the word Firestone and great movie star faces. 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

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She's a pet bird to be proud of. 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He told us to double back, double back, double back. Random birds in small backyards, catching the morning ferry. Dark curtain of rain. Body is bright, body is bright.

He said, from dust we come, and dust will return. For that's just the fate of man. Let's see if you can

He said, let's get a drink after all this mess. It's Friday night and we